0: Or would you rather be a pig?
1: A pig is an animal with dirt on his face. His shoes are a terrible disgrace. He has no manners when he eats his food. He's fat and lazy and extremely rude.
0: But if you don't care a feather or a fig, you may grow up to be a pig.

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So whenever I feel that my place in the world is beginning to crash, I apply one great stroke of mascara to my rather limp upper lash. 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

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When thunderstorms put folks to rout and no one dares to venture out, that's when I love to slosh about. 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I like to be on friendly terms with pollywogs and angleworms and all the very deadly germs. 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I love to sit beside a brook and wait for fish to bite. And though they never do, it's nice to think perhaps they might. While others climb the mountains high, beneath the tree I love to lie and watch the snails go whizzing by. It's foolish, but it's fun.

0: Get up, Billy.
1: Huh?
0: Get up.
1: Who are you?
0: Gotta get going.
1: Going? Where?
0: Never mind where. Important thing is you can't stay here.
1: Julie? Julie!
0: She can't hear you.
1: Who decided that?
0: You did. When you killed yourself.
1: I see. So it's all over.
0: It isn't as simple as that. As long as there is one person who remembers you, it isn't over.
1: What are you gonna do to me?
0: I'm not gonna do anything. I just came to fetch you. Take you up to the judge.
1: Judge? Am I going before the Lord God himself?
0: What have you ever done that you should go before him?
1: Oh, that's it, huh? Yeah, that just like Jigga said. There ain't no Supreme Court for us little people. Just police magistrates. I tell you, if they treat me up there like they did down here on Earth, I'm gonna do something about it. I'm dead now. I ain't got nothing to lose. I'm gonna stand up for my rights. You understand?

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1: Shoulder up.
2: Singular sensation.
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3: Point.
1: And
3: point.
1: Lick.
3: Step kick.
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0: Three, four.
1: Leap at the hip. Follow through.
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0: Step brush.
7: Three, four.
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T-R-Y-S-T. 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

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While I was there, I met the adjutant general.

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The adjutant general said, Jimmy, you've been invited to entertain at the White House. He said it'll be a gathering of the intelligentsia, the hoi polloi, the 400, the 500, the 600, the 700, the 800. How do you like that? Everywhere you go, critics. Then he said, Jimmy, what do you do when you're called upon to entertain? I said, Mr. Adjutant General, what'll I do? I'll tell you. Why, in the midst of festivities, I'll get up and do my strut away.

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I wasn't in the apartment 10 minutes when who walks in? Her husband. 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He said, "What are you doing here?" 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The hop away. 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The hop away. 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Once more." You know, folks, I'm happy to tell you that I just bought a brand new convertible coupe. Egads, what a car. 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So what did I do? I did the crawl away, not the strut away.

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1: Well, it could be worse.
0: Well, how could it possibly be worse?
1: Oh, cheer up, sire. 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
0: What do they say, Patsy?
1: Some things in life are bad. 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
0: Well, what a stroke of luck. 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
1: much, much better than you.
0: Anything you can do better.
1: I can do anything better than you.
0: No, you can.
1: Yes, I can.
0: No, you can.
1: Yes, I can.
0: No, you can.
1: Yes, I can. Yes, I can.
0: Anything you can be, I can be greater.
1: Sooner or later, I'm greater than you.
0: No, you're not.
1: Yes, I am.
0: No, you're not.
1: Yes, I am.
0: No, you're not.
1: Yes, I am. Yes, I am.
0: I can shoot a partridge with a single cartridge. I can get a sparrow with a bow and arrow. We can do most anything.
1: Can you bake a pie?
0: No.
1: Well, neither can I.
0: Anything you can sing, I can sing louder.
2: I can sing anything louder than you.
0: No, you can't.
2: Yes, I can.
0: No, you can't.
2: Sure, I can.
0: No, you can't.

0: Anything you can buy, I can buy cheaper.
1: I can buy anything cheaper than you.
0: 50 cents.
1: 40 cents.
0: 30 cents.
1: 20 cents.
0: No, you can't.
1: Yes, I can. Yes, I can. Anything you can dig, I can dig deeper.
2: I can dig anything deeper than you.
1: 30 feet.
2: 40 feet.
1: 50 feet.
2: Oh, go to digging, kid.
1: Oh, I'm so tired.
0: I can drink my liquor faster than a flicker.
1: I can do it quicker and get even sicker.
2: I can live on bread and cheese.
1: And only on that?
2: Yep.
1: So can a rat.
2: Out.
0: Any note you can reach, I can go higher.
2: I can sing anything higher than you.
0: No, you can't.
2: Yes, I can.
0: No, you can't.
2: Yes, I can.
0: Oh, pick up your tonsils.
2: I'm sorry.

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0: With your fist?
1: With my feet.
0: With your feet?
2: With an axe.
0: Call me a cab, kid.

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If there's still a doubt amongst you, if anyone can deny it, he's under a misapprehension, and I can

springs on. 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
1: Of course. 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

raindrops on roses and whiskers on kittens, bright copper kettles and warm woolen mittens, brown paper packages tied up with strings. 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

0: Give me the lowdown on this charade they're doing here, Liz. Is it any good?
1: You still have that patronizing Broadway attitude to the summer theater, don't you? The trouble with you is, you don't like originality.
0: I don't particularly. I like things to be like other things, only much better.
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1: Women, you see, are different from men. They look marvelous when they're young, but then when a woman achieves her matron station, there begins a certain process of, well, deterioration. Now, just a minute, let me finish. It's a well-known fact that a man is more attractive the older that he grows. He's like a late October rose. He's noticed everywhere he goes. It's the strangest thing, but a man is more distinguished as time starts sliding by. Although I really don't know why, I couldn't change it if I tried. Unfortunate.

to pot. 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He gets more and more attractive, and the girls react. It's a well-known fact. When a man is under 21, he is not worth a damn. He thinks that he's a tiger, but he's really just a lamb. He growls, he roars, he wears his trousers tight, but he's like that no good hound of ours, all bark, no bite. When a man is under 31, he's like domestic beer. He has a certain body, but he doesn't have it here. He wheels, he deals, he doesn't spare expense, but he's like the national budget, all bills, no sense. But when a man is 41, he's entering his prime, delightfully witty,

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1: Can you dig old Satchmo swinging in the beautiful high C?

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1: Yes.
0: You're a funny kid. Don't remember ever meeting a girl like you. 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
1: Oh, no.
0: Well, then what's putting into my head? I wonder what it'd be like.
1: What?
0: Nothing. I know what it'd be like. It'd be awful. I can just see myself.

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1: Age does not wither her.
2: I was expecting a rather stout matron.
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1: There's nothing to talk about. You'd better study, because if you study, you play, and if you play, you win. And what you want, isn't it?
0: Yeah, sure. That's what I want.
1: Well, you'd better finish that translation, and then we'll be through for the night.
2: La lune s'éteint.

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1: I don't.
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1: A country estate is something I'd hate.
0: Who wants to wallow in champagne?

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0: standoffish when fellas offer you a buggy ride.
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1: No!
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0: Take a knell, take a note, then take a B. Take a W, another W, another W. Take a park, a bench beneath that tree.

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0: I'm glad you like it. And I want you to understand I mean all the words.
1: Gee, if I could only understand what all the words mean.
0: Please, I'd rather you didn't ask. You see, there are some things I prefer not to discuss.
1: All right, as long as I know you're singing just for me.
0: I didn't say that, and I kind of wish you hadn't put that on record. After all, other girls may be listening, and it might lead to a frou. But I'll tell you what I'll do. I'll sing another chorus.
1: For me?
0: Stand by. It's marked to whom it may concern.
1: Gee, maybe.
0: Take an L, take an O, then take a V. Take a W, another W, another W.
1: What's a W?
0: Take a park, a bench beneath that tree. To that L-O-V, then add an E.
1: But what's a W?
0: Take a girl, a ring, a little I do. A house in the country for just me and you.
1: Ooh.
0: And then soon they will be one, two, or three. Little W.
1: Little W's.
0: Little W.
1: Little W's.
0: Little W's.
2: Charlie, why can't it be like it was?

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0: Listen, R, your husband ain't home, is he?
1: No, her husband is not at home. Find a flask, we're playing fast and loose.

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1: Yeah, I'm afraid so, Roxy.
0: Oh, Fred!
2: Oh, Fred!
1: Yeah?
0: Nobody walks out on me!
1: Sweetheart!
0: Oh, don't sweetheart me, you son of a bitch!
1: Roxy!
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2: But she will dance with strange man, holding hands, etc., etc., etc.
1: Yes, not always a strange man. Sometimes a very good friend.
0: Good, we dance together. You show me, you teach, you teach, you teach.
1: Well, it's very simple, the polka, Your Majesty.

0: 1, 2, 3, 1, 2, 3, 1, 2, 3, 1, 2, 3.
1: What is wrong? I know, I forget and.
0: This time I remember.
2: And 1, 2, 3, and 1, 2, 3, and 1, 2, 3, and 1, 2, 3.
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1: Splendid! 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
1: Yes, it was. It was just like that.
0: No, we're not holding two hands like this.
1: Oh, no. As a matter of fact,
0: was like this.

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1: The
0: I love
1: best
0: you.
1: Years of my life, I was a fool to give to
0: all right
1: you.
0: Already. I'm just an ogudnik. All right already, it's true. So new, so sue me, sue me. What can you do me? I love
1: but
0: you.
1: But you gamble it here, you gamble it there. You gamble on everything all except me. And I'm sick of you keeping me up in the air till you're back in the money again when I think of the time gone by.
0: Adelaide, Adelaide.
1: And I think of the way I tried.
0: Adelaide.
1: I could honestly die.
0: Save a paper and sue me, sue me. What can you do me? I love you. Give a holler and hate me, hate me. Go ahead and hate me. I
1: when
0: love you.
1: When you wind up in jail, don't come to me to bail you
0: out. All right, already. So call a policeman.

0: running the game. I'm not gonna play second fiddle to that. I'm sick and I'm tired of stalling around. I'm telling you now that we're through. When I think of the time gone by,
1: Adelaide.
0: When I think of the way I tried,
1: Adelaide.
0: I could honestly die.

0: just a perfect bland ship when other friendships have been forget. Ours will still be it. If you ever lose your mind, I'll be kind.
1: And if you ever lose

0: really can't stay.
1: Baby, it's cold outside.
0: I've got to go away.
1: Baby, it's cold outside.
0: This evening has been
1: hoping that you drop
0: so
1: in.
0: So very nice.
1: I'll hold your hands. They're just like ice.
0: My mother will start to worry.
1: Beautiful, what's your
0: My
1: hurry?
0: My father will be pacing the floor.
1: Listen to the fireplace
0: so
1: roar.
0: So really, I'd better scurry.
1: Beautiful, please don't
0: well,
1: hurry.
0: Well, maybe just a half a drink more.
1: Put some records on while I pour.
0: The neighbors might
1: But baby, it's bad out there.
0: Say, what's in this
1: no
0: drink?
1: No cabs to be had out there.
0: I wish I knew how.
1: Your eyes are like stars right now.
0: To break this spell.
1: I'll take your hat. Your hair looks swell.
0: I ought to say no, no, no,
1: Mind
0: sir.
1: If I move in closer?
0: At least I'm gonna say that I tried.
1: What's the sense of hurting my pride?
0: I really can't
1: Oh, baby.
0: Stay.

0: I simply must go.
1: Baby, it's cold outside.
0: The answer is no.
1: Baby, it's cold outside.
0: The welcome has been
1: lucky that you dropped
0: so
1: in.
0: Nice and warm.
1: Look out the window at that storm.
0: My sister will be suspicious.
1: Gosh, your lips look delicious.
0: My brother will be there at the door.
1: Waves upon a tropical shore.
0: My maiden aunt's mind is vicious.
1: Gosh, your lips are delicious.
0: Or maybe just a cigarette more.
1: Never such a blazer before.
0: I've got to get
1: but
0: home.
1: But maybe you'd freeze out there.
0: Say, lend me a coat.
1: It's up to your knees out there.
0: You've really been grand.
1: I thrill when you touch my hand.
0: But don't you see?
1: How can you do this thing to me?
0: There's bound to be talk tomorrow.
1: Think of my lifelong
0: At
1: sorrow.
0: At least there will be plenty implied.
1: If you caught pneumonia and died,
0: I really can't
1: get
0: stay.
1: Over that old.

0: Costumes, the scenery, the makeup, the props, the audience that lifts you when you're down.
1: The headaches, the heartaches, the backaches, the flops, the sheriff

0: What's the matter with you? Why are you howling like that?
1: Where is she? Where is she?
0: Where is who? What are you talking about?
1: Firma Sarah, the butcher's first wife. She was standing there a minute ago.
0: What's the matter with you, Tevye? Firma Sarah's been dead for years. You must have been dreaming. Tell me what you dreamed and I'll tell you what it meant.
1: All right. Only don't be frightened.
2: In the beginning, I dreamt that we were having a celebration of some kind. Everybody we knew was there. Musicians, too.
1: Suddenly, in comes your grandmother Zeitl. May she rest in peace. Naturally, I went up to greet her. And she said...
3: A blessing on your head.
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3: And such a son-in-law, like no one ever saw. The tailor Muttle can soil.
0: Muttle?

0: soil.
1: A tailor? She must have heard wrong. She meant a butcher.
2: You must have heard wrong, Grandma. There's no tailor. You mean a butcher, Grandma, by the name of Lazy Wolf.
0: No!

It was brought on by that butcher. If my grandmother Seitel, may she rest in peace, took the trouble to come all the way from the other world to tell us about the tailor, then all we can say is that it's all for the best. Couldn't possibly be any better. Amen.

0: What's the trouble, Johnny?
1: Don't you like the big city?
2: Oh, the big city's all right, I guess, but I love to hang around the lazy countryside. With nature's gang around the lazy countryside. Where the crickets you don't

0: Crazy countryside. 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
1: You're really talking sense, Johnny.
2: Got any room for us in that car?
0: Car? What car?
3: How are you going to get there?
0: Where I'm going, you don't drive, you trudge along.

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At times you have a very unladylike way of running out. You're on this date with me. The pickings have been lush. And yet before this evening is over, you might give me the brush. You might forget your manners, you might refuse to stay. And so the best that I can do is pray. Luck be a lady tonight. Luck be a lady tonight. Lucky if you've ever been a lady to begin with. Luck be a lady tonight. Luck, let a gentleman see how nice a dame you can be. I know the way you've treated other guys you've been with. Luck be a lady with me. A lady doesn't leave her escort. It isn't fair, it isn't nice. A lady doesn't wander all over the room and blow on some other guy's dice. So let's keep the party polite. Never get out of my sight. Stick with me, baby, I'm the fella you came in with. Luck be a lady. Luck be a lady. Luck be a lady tonight.

0: A lady wouldn't flirt with strangers. 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A lady wouldn't make little snake eyes at me when I bet my life on this roll. So let's keep the party polite.
1: Why don't he shoot?
2: Why don't he shoot?
0: Never get out of my sight.
3: Come on, I'm stalling.
0: Stick with me, baby, I'm the fella you came in with.
3: Come on,
0: be a lady.
3: Guys turn together.
0: Luck be a lady.

What do you call a fashion illustrator? What do you call assisting Mr. Stanley? Me? What do you call $30 a week? 30?

What do you call a job at Garrett Mellick's? What do you call a fashion illustrator? What do you call $30 a week? $30.

okay for you. 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But I can't keep punching with that thick recruit when you're making me punchy with that bottle moo. 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

0: me, honey. 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
1: No, I just haven't got the time.
0: Oh, you better try it. All the glamour in the world, and all of it free. Every Broadway star you ever heard of, just dying to give you a cup of coffee. And as for some of those girls who bring you donuts, boy...
1: Oh, I know. One of them's named Eileen. 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
0: Sure I know her.
1: Well, say, will you give her this note for me?
0: Why don't you bring it in yourself?
1: Well, Mac, I'm pushing off tonight. I don't want to make it any tougher for myself than I have to.
0: Okay, soldier. Give me the note.
1: Well, let me just read it once more, will you? To see if it says what I want it to say.

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0: Long leg. 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Flex. 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Ice front. 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And in, and in, and chair.
2: Oh, miss, I can't do it.
0: Billy, come on.

0: got in from Salem, and I'd like to get the facts. Someone named Lizzie Borden has done something with an axe, and you're worried because the hoedown usually held on Saturday night might be ruined because of Lizzie. Is that your problem?
1: Right! What in the world's gonna happen to the hoedown now?
0: Something wrong with the hoedown.
1: What in the world's gonna happen to the hoedown now?
0: What went wrong with the hoedown?
1: What in the world's gonna happen to the hoedown since Elizabeth acted lowdown? What in the world's gonna happen to the hoedown now?
0: Who's Elizabeth?
1: How in the world are we ever gonna have it now?
2: Lizzie Borden.
1: How in the world are we ever gonna have it now?
2: Shake hands with the warden.
1: How in the world are we gonna have a holdout? It's the day for Disney showdown. How in the world are we ever gonna have it now?
0: What happened?
3: Don't you know?

0: Now, as I see it, Lizzie Borden is slightly out of step. Because she made them put off the hoedowns, that's the problem?
1: Yep!
0: That means the regular social function can't be held because of the trial.
2: Of course we could get out an injunction.
1: Or else we could.
0: Wait a while. Go tell Mrs. Elmer Drury to come down here and sit on the jury. Go get Ebenezer Burney.
2: Who is he?
3: District attorney.
0: And tell Mrs. Jones to leave her fudge and go into the bedroom to wake up the judge. Get Miss Lizzie to bring that axe and come on down with a couple of facts. I got a plan that'll make you smile. We'll have the hoedown with the trial. Come on, everybody.
4: We'll have the hoedown with the trial.
5: Howdy, Lizzie.
1: Howdy, Judge.
5: Where's Mr. Burney?
3: District attorney. There he is, Judge. There he is, Judge.
5: Order in the court. Lizzie, don't budge.
6: Yesterday in Old Fall River, Mr. Andrew Borden died. Now we got his daughter Lizzie on a charge of homicide. Some folks say she didn't do it. Others say, of course, she did. But we all agree Miss Lizzie B is a problem kind of kid.

0: snooze. And I hope he went to heaven, cause he wasn't wearing shoes. She sort of rearranged him with a hatchet, so they say. And then she got her mama in that same old-fashioned way.
1: But you can't chop your mama up in Massachusetts.
0: Not even if you're tired of her cuisine. Oh, no!
1: No, you can't chop your mama up in Massachusetts.
0: You know, it's almost sure to cause a scene. Yes, they really kept her hopping on that busy afternoon, with down and upstairs chopping while she hummed a ragtime tune. They really made her hustle, and when all was said and done, she'd removed her mother's bustle when she wasn't wearing one.
1: But you can't chop your mama up in Massachusetts.
0: And then blame all the damage on the mice. Oh, no.
1: No, you can't chop your mama up in Massachusetts.
0: That kind of thing just isn't very nice. No, it wasn't done for pleasure, and it wasn't done for spite, and it wasn't done because the lady wasn't very bright. She always did the slightest thing her mom and papa bid. They said, "Lizzie, cut it out," and that's exactly what she did.
1: But

0: now.
1: Let's have a hold-up.
2: What do we do about her?
3: About me?
2: About you?
3: What do we need to do?
4: Say, what are we waiting for?
0: Did you do it, Liz?
3: Yeah, me, no.
0: That good enough for you, Judge?
2: I guess so.
0: That good enough for you, folks?
4: Yes.
2: Then, Lizzie, you're free.
3: Me.
2: Now let the hold-up progress.
5: Put your hands up, your mama, up in Massachusetts.
6: Shut the door and lock and latch it. Here comes Lizzie with a brand new hatchet.
5: Yeah, yeah, yeah, yeah, mama, up in Massachusetts.
6: Cross your fingers, knock on wood. Local girl is making good.
5: Yeah, yeah, yeah, mama, up in Massachusetts.
6: Such a snob, I've heard it said, she met her pa and cut him dead.
5: You can't shove your mama up in Massachusetts.
6: Jump like a fish, jump like a porpoise, I'll take hands in habeas corpus.
5: You can't shove

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0: But then if that sort of life is what you wish, you may grow up to be a fish.

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1: Going? Where?
0: Never mind where. Important thing is you can't stay here.
1: Julie? Julie!
0: She can't hear you.
1: Who decided that?
0: You did. When you killed yourself.
1: I see. So it's all over.
0: It isn't as simple as that. As long as there is one person who remembers you, it isn't over.
1: What are you gonna do to me?
0: I'm not gonna do anything. I just came to fetch you. Take you up to the judge.
1: Judge? Am I going before the Lord God himself?
0: What have you ever done that you should go before him?
1: Oh, that's it, huh? Yeah, that just like Jigga said. There ain't no Supreme Court for us little people. Just police magistrates. I tell you, if they treat me up there like they did down here on Earth, I'm gonna do something about it. 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
1: And.
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1: Click.
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0: Three, four.
1: Leap at the hip. Follow through.
4: Up, down.
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0: Step brush.
6: Three, four.
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3: Step flick.
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6: Lunge.
1: Lunge.
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1: Pat.
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0: Step brush.
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2: Back, back.
1: Lunge.

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bad for me, and I'll be sick as I can be. 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It's foolish, but it's fun. 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I like to be on friendly terms with pollywogs and angleworms and all

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T-R-Y-S-T. 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

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And really, folks, I've got a lot to say. While I was there, I

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He said it'll be a gathering of the intelligentsia, the hoi polloi, the 400, the 500, the 600, the 700, the 800. How do you like that? Everywhere you go, critics. Then he said, Jimmy, what do you do when you're called upon to entertain? I said, Mr. Adjutant General, what'll I do? I'll tell you. 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

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The hop away. The scram away. Once more." 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Egads, what a car. 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So what did I do? I did the crawl away, not the strut away.

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When you're passing by, flowers droop and sigh, and I know the reason why. 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

like a gambler's lucky streak. 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But it doesn't thrill me half as much as dancing cheek to cheek. Oh, I love to go out fishing in a river or a creek. But I don't enjoy it half as much as dancing cheek to cheek. Dance with me, I want my own.

0: do, I can do.
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0: I can do
1: much, much better than you.
0: Anything you can do better.
1: I can do anything better than you.
0: No, you can.
1: Yes, I can.
0: No, you can.
1: Yes, I can.
0: No, you can.
1: Yes, I can. Yes, I can.
0: Anything you can be, I can be greater.
1: Sooner or later, I'm greater than you.
0: No, you're not.
1: Yes, I am.
0: No, you're not.
1: Yes, I am.
0: No, you're not.
1: Yes, I am. Yes, I am.
0: I can shoot a partridge with a single cartridge. I can get a sparrow with a bow and arrow. We can do most anything.
1: Can you bake a pie?
0: No.
1: Well, neither can I.
0: Anything you can sing, I can sing louder.
2: I can sing anything louder than you.
0: No, you can't.
2: Yes, I can.
0: No, you can't.
2: Sure, I can.
0: No, you

0: Anything you can buy, I can buy cheaper.
1: I can buy anything cheaper than you.
0: 50 cents.
1: 40 cents.
0: 30 cents.
1: 20 cents.
0: No, you can't.
1: Yes, I can. Yes, I can. Anything you can dig, I can dig deeper.
2: I can dig anything deeper than you.
1: 30 feet.
2: 40 feet.
1: 50 feet.
2: Oh, go to digging, kid.
1: Oh, I'm so tired.
0: I can drink my liquor faster than a flicker.
1: I can do it quicker and get even sicker.
2: I can live on bread and cheese.
1: And only on that?
3: Yep.
1: So can a rat.
3: Out.
0: Any note you can reach, I can go higher.
2: I can sing anything higher than you.
0: No, you can't.
2: Yes, I can.
0: No, you can't.
2: Yes, I can.
0: Oh, pick up your tonsils.
2: I'm sorry.

0: anyone you can lick, I can lick faster.
1: I can lick anyone faster than you.
0: With your fist?
1: With my feet.
0: With your feet?
2: With an axe.
0: Call me a cab, kid.

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1: Well, it could be worse.
0: Well, how could it possibly be worse?
1: Oh, cheer up, sire. You know what they say.
0: What do they say, Patsy?
1: Some things in life are bad. They can really make you mad. 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
0: Well, what a stroke of luck. 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

Holmes by Henry Watts was long. Fellow and James Whitcomb Riley I could quote. Shakespeare, so they say, was quite a strong fellow, though I never understood a word he wrote. But I found a piece of literature

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1: Of course. 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

0: raindrops on roses and whiskers on kittens, bright copper kettles and warm woolen mittens, brown paper packages tied up with strings. 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
1: More things!
0: Green colour

you see are different from men. They look marvelous when they're young, but then when a woman achieves her matron station, there begins a certain process of, well, deterioration. Now, just a minute, let me finish. It's a well-known fact that a man is more attractive the older that he grows. He's like a late October rose. He's noticed everywhere he goes. It's the strangest thing, but a man is more distinguished as time starts sliding by. Although I really don't know why, I couldn't change it if I tried. Unfortunate,

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It's a well-known fact that a man is more attractive with each passing year. He gets more and more attractive, and the girls react. It's a well-known fact. When a man is under 21, he is not worth a damn. He thinks that he's a tiger, but he's really

man is under 31, he's like domestic beer. He has a certain body, but he doesn't have it here. He wheels, he deals, he doesn't spare expense, but he's like the national budget, all bills, no sense.

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But Brother Dexter, just trust your sat. 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

0: Well, anyway, you don't love me. 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
1: Yes.
0: You're a funny kid. Don't remember ever meeting a girl like you. Say, are you trying to get me to marry you?
1: Oh, no.
0: Well, then what's putting into my head? I wonder what it'd be like.
1: What?
0: Nothing. I know what it'd be like. It'd be awful. I can just see myself.

0: 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Is it any good?
1: You still have that patronizing Broadway attitude to the summer theater, don't you? The trouble with you is, you don't like originality.
0: I don't particularly. I like things to be like other things, only much better.

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1: Age does not wither her.
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1: There's nothing to talk about. You'd better study, because if you study, you play, and if you play, you win. And what you want, isn't it?
0: Yeah, sure. That's what I want.
1: Well, you'd better finish that translation, and then we'll be through for the night.
2: La lune s'éteint.

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1: You do?
0: Where did you go?
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0: I heard how you've been kicking up some capers when I was off in Kansas City, Mo.
1: No!
0: I heard some things you couldn't print in papers.

0: Maestro, I am ready.
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0: Take a knell, take a note, then take a B. Take a W, another W, another W. Take a park, a bench beneath that tree. To that L-O-V, then add an E. Take a girl, a ring, a little I do.

0: W, another W.
1: Oh, Jimmy, that's beautiful.
0: I'm glad you like it. And I want you to understand I mean all the words.
1: Gee, if I could only understand what all the words mean.
0: Please, I'd rather you didn't ask. You see, there are some things I prefer not to discuss.
1: All right, as long as I know you're singing just for me.
0: I didn't say that, and I kind of wish you hadn't put that on record. After all, other girls may be listening, and it might lead to a frou. But I'll tell you what I'll do. I'll sing another chorus.
1: For me?
0: Stand by. It's marked to whom it may concern.
1: Gee, maybe.
0: Take an L, take an O, then take a V. Take a W, another W, another W.
1: What's a W?
0: Take a park, a bench beneath that tree. To that L-O-V, then add an E.
1: But what's a W?
0: Take a girl, a ring, a little I do. A house in the country for just me and you.
1: Ooh.
0: And then soon they will be one, two, or three. Little W.
1: Little W's.
0: Little W's.
1: Little W's.
0: Little W's.
1: Q Radio.

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Your little rolling stone that rolled away, stroll away. 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I wanna see your smiling face.